Pardon me. I want to dance by water beneath the Mexican sky. Drink some margaritas by the blue lights. Listen to the mariachi play at midnight. Are you with me? Are you with me?

0: underneath the Mexican sky. 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Are you with me? Are you with me?
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details following. 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And I ain't got no money and I ain't got no hands. But I'm hoping to kick the planet. It's low, low, low, low.

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1: 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There's a

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1: A few questions that I need to know. How you could ever hurt me so. I need to know what I've done wrong and how long it's been going on. Was it that I never paid enough attention? Or did I not give enough affection? Not only will your answers keep me safe, but I'll know never to make the same mistake again. You can tell me to my face, or even on the phone. You can write it in a letter. Either way, I have to know. Did I never treat you right? 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Either way, I'm going out of my mind. All the answers to my questions I have to find.

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1: Just look at you sitting there. 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And it'd be so easy to tell you I'd stay, like I've done so many times.
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0: 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So I scrap these as pressure increases like khakis. I feel the ice cracking because
1: I want some water, but I ain't no Jesus.
0: It's the curse of the standard that the first of the Mathers disc set. Always in search of the verse that I haven't spit yet. Will this step just be another misstep to tarnish whatever the legacy, love, or respect I've garnered? The rhyme has to be perfect, the delivery flawless. And it always feels like I'm hitting the mark till I go sit in the car, listen, and pick it apart. Like this shit is garbage. God's given me all this, still I feel no different regardless. Kids look to me as a god, this is retarded. If only they knew, it's a facade and it's exhaustive. And I try not to listen to nonsense, but if you bitches are trying to strip me of my confidence, mission accomplished. I'm not Godson, Nas, Rakim, Pac, Big James, Todd Smith.

It's true, I'm a Rubik's, a beautiful mess. 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A flawed human, I guess, but I'm doing my best to not ruin your expectations and meet him. But first, the speed him verse. Now Big Sean, he's going too fast. Is he gonna shout or curse out his mom? There was a time I had the world by the balls eating out my palm. Every album song, I was spazzing the fuck out on. And now I'm getting clowned and frowned on. But the only one who's looking down on me that matters, now's this Sean. Am I lucky to be around this long?

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It's yesterday fades, and the Dresden home is burnt to the ground, and all that's left of my house is lawn. The crowds are gone, and it's time to wash out the blonde. Sales decline, the curtain's drawn, they're closing the set. I'm still poking my head from out behind, and everyone who has doubt remind. Now take your best rhyme, I'll do it, now do it 1,000 times. Now let them tell you the world no longer cares or gives a fuck about your rhymes. And as I grow out of sight, out of mind, I might go out of mind. Cause how do I ever let this mic go without a fight when I'm made of fucking tightrope out of twine? But when I do fall from these heights, though I'll be fine. I won't powder cry or spiral down the wine, but I'll decide if it's my

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But she's devised some plan to stab him in the back. Knife in hand, says her relationship's hanging by a strand. So she's been on the web lately, says maybe she'll be my Gwen Stacy, the Spider-Man. And I know she's using me to try to play him. I don't care, hi Suzanne, but I should've said hi Suzanne after the first night. But tonight I am. I've been

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You gotta lick it before we kick it. 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

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Sometimes I feel like saying, Lord, I just don't care, but you've got the love I need to see me through.